Once a Politito, when our young world was fresh in universe, with just England a beauty garden, a young lad set out in the early Maudie to find it deep wisdom and true love in flower petals arrayed.

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Goodly by load.

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2: WOODEECKER
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You'll become my next possession. And you know it.

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1: Yo.
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1: Yo, what do you want, man?
0: My girl just caught me.
1: You made her catch you?
0: I don't know how I let this happen.
1: But who?
0: The girl next door, you know?
1: Man.
0: I don't know what to do.
1: Say it wasn't you.
0: All right.

0: 1956, Salzburg, January 27th, Wolfgang Amadeus is born.
1: Superstar. Superstar.
0: 1773, he writes his first piano concerto.
1: Brilliant.
0: 1985, Austrian rock singer Falco records...

chance, now step this way. Make the move, now seize the day. For what you had is what you missed, hand in hand. You know you wish. Take chance, now step this way. Make the move, now seize the day. For what you had is what you missed, hand in hand. You know you wish.